Thank you so much for watching. This was the very first band video we did here in this beautiful studio, and I'm so excited to do a lot more in the future. If you want to know more about this space, you can follow the link in the video description. With these videos, it is our mission to keep rock music alive. If you want to join and support us, the best way to do so is via Patreon. Thank you very much to all my patrons and YouTube channel members for making all of this possible. And of course, a huge thanks to Nathan and Leonel for joining this session. If you like what you heard, make sure to check out their band Magic Bullet. There's a link in the video description. See you next time.

What a difference a day makes. 24 little hours that brought the sun and the flowers.

Now you listen to my story. Here's the point that I have made. Love was made to give you fever, be it Fahrenheit or centigrade. It gives you fever when you kiss him. Fever if you live and learn. Fever